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Rachili, Rachili, Rachili, Rachili, Rachili, Rachili, Rachili, Rachili, Rachili, Rachili, Rachili, Rachili, Rachili

0: Is there a special reason, Miss Mary?
1: Oh, yes. Somebody is having a birthday.
2: A birthday? Who is it? Jamie? Is it you?
3: Not me. Not today, anyway. Daniel, is it you?

0: How old are you?
1: I'm 5. Is that the treat, Miss Mary? Are we going to have a birthday party for Jonathan?
2: No.
3: Oh, we're going to have a birthday party for all of you.

0: 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Let loose the Kraken!
1: You built many magnificent temples and...